0: 87.5 Republic Ani Juan.
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0: Tipid is the key para summer ay happy. A reminder from your friendly neighborhood Juan. It's time for our featured Asian song. Our featured sound comes from Thailand's northeast region, known as Isan, where a vibrant traditional style called Isan Lamplern takes center stage. It is a lively form of folk music known for its rhythmic melodies, storytelling, and

0: That was Isan Lum Plern from Thailand. Our featured Asian song, a celebration of heritage, unity, and shared identity as the Philippines leads Asian 2026, navigating our future together.
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0: That was Ohelele from Timor-Leste, our featured Asian song, a celebration of heritage, unity, and shared identity as the Philippines leads Asian 2026, navigating our future together.
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2: huh?
1: Ang panahon at ang electric bill natin. Kaya bago pa tayo himatayin sa laki ng bayarin, heto ang isang summer tip sa pagtitipid ng kuryente. 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
0: A reminder from your friendly neighborhood Juan. It's time for our featured ASEAN song. Cham Gum is among the most iconic folk songs in Vietnam. The title literally translates to rice drum, traditionally tuned using a small dab of steamed rice placed at the center of the drum head. 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

0: That was Cham Gong from Vietnam. Our featured Asian song, a celebration of heritage, unity, and shared identity as the Philippines leads Asian 2026, navigating our future together.
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1: 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Kita kits!
0: Kapayapaan at mga simpleng kaligayahan. 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